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Today, sunshine with a high of 28, feeling like 33, and a UV index of 9 or very high. Tonight, cool and clear with a low of 13. Tomorrow, sunny with a high of 28. And Tuesday, sunny with a high of 33.

Today, sunshine with a high of 28, feeling like 33, and a UV index of 9 or very high. Tonight, cool and clear with a low of 13. Tomorrow, sunny with a high of 28. And Tuesday, sunny with a high of 33.

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2: It's 7 o'clock. Good morning. I'm Jill Charlebois. Dufferin County OPP are asking the public for help in finding a missing Orangeville teen. 17-year-old Nevaeh Ray is described as a light-skinned black female with a small build, long brown hair, and brown eyes. She was last seen on Friday, June 26th at around 4 p.m. on Feed Street. If you have any surveillance video of the area around that time, you're asked to check the footage for any sightings. And if you have any information of Nevaeh Ray's whereabouts, you're asked to contact the Dufferin County OPP at 1-888-310-1122. Firefighters in the Northwest Territories are continuing their battle against 62 active wildfires burning in the territory. An evacuation alert remains in place for the village of Fort Simpson, which has a blaze burning within 8 kilometers of the community. Officials say that two groups of air tankers and two helicopters are fighting that fire. On Friday, 27 new fires started across the territory, mainly caused by dry lightning, which is lightning that happens when the weather is hot and dry with little to no rain. While resources are being stretched thin, the main concern is a fire designated as SS-009, which is in South Slave, located 3 kilometers north of the Alberta border. Ford is recalling thousands of its F-150s for a second time for an issue that led to a previous notice, which may have not been properly fixed. Almost 13,000 vehicles from the 2018 to 2020 model years were recalled in late 2025 because the daytime running lamps didn't turn off when the headlights were turned on. The initial recall warned that the daytime running lights staying on with headlights in use could cause glare for oncoming drivers and increase the risk of a crash. Ford will send notices out to affected owners to have their software updated for their trucks. You can also check the Ford recall website if the notice pertains to your vehicle. In sports, the Blue Jays dropped their fifth straight as they lost 7-4 to the Rangers. Texas scored 5 runs in a 2-out fifth inning to get the win. The Stampeders earned their first win of the season as they defeated the BC Lions 41-33 in Kelowna for the Apple Bowl. Vernon Adams Jr. threw for 3 touchdown passes. The Toronto Tempo lost to the visiting Mercury 89-80. The Tempo were able to keep the game close until Phoenix rallied in the fourth quarter. In Northern Super League action, the Calgary Wilds winless streak has extended to 8 games as Ciarlo Miller scored in the 81st minute to lead the Halifax Tides to a 1-0 win. At the FIFA World Cup, it was a busy day on the pitch. Croatia got past Ghana 2-1, England blanked Panama 2-0, Congo defeated Uzbekistan 3-1, and Argentina got past Jordan 3-1. There were 2 draws on the day with a 0-0 final between Portugal and Colombia and a 3-3 draw between Algeria and Austria. That's a look at news and sports. The weather's next.
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2: Today, sunshine with a high of 28, feeling like 33, and a UV index of 9 or very high. Tonight, cool and clear with a low of 13. Tomorrow, sunny with a high of 28. And Tuesday, sunny with a high of 33.

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8: Today's sunshine with a high of 28, feeling like 33, and a UV index of 9 or very high. Tonight, cool and clear with a low of 13. Tomorrow, sunny with a high of 28. And Tuesday, sunny with a high of 33.

Lots of rolling wheels and shifting gears round that Jersey turnpike. Barney stopped me with his gun 10 minutes after midnight. Said, sir, you broke the limit in this rusty old truck. I don't know about that accent, son. This word

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6: Today, sunshine with a high of 28, feeling like 33, and a UV index of 9 or very high. Tonight, cool and clear with a low of 13. Tomorrow, sunny with a high of 28. And Tuesday, sunny with a high of 33.
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3: It's 8 o'clock. Good morning. I'm Jill Charlebois. Dufferin County OPP are asking the public for help in finding a missing Orangeville teen. 17-year-old Nevaeh Ray is described as a light-skinned black female with a small build, long brown hair, and brown eyes. She was last seen on Friday, June 26th at around 4 p.m. on Feed Street. If you have any surveillance video of the area around that time, you're asked to check the footage for any sightings. And if you have any information of Nevaeh Ray's whereabouts, you're asked to contact the Dufferin County OPP at 1-888-310-1122. The Premier of British Columbia has headed to China in hopes of expanding trade with the country. BC's Premier David Eby caught the flight to China yesterday in hopes of diversifying trade relationships. Eby said to the media that the province is looking to double its international trade beyond the United States, saying that they've been too dependent on the U.S. According to reports, he'll be making stops in Beijing, Shanghai, and Guangzhou, and added that the focus for the trip will be to create jobs and opportunities for British Columbians. Ford is recalling thousands of its F-150s for a second time for an issue that led to a previous notice, which may have not been properly fixed. Almost 13,000 vehicles from the 2018 to 2020 model years were recalled in late 2025 because the daytime running lamps didn't turn off when the headlights were turned on. The initial recall warned that the daytime running lights staying on with headlights in use could cause glare for oncoming drivers and increase the risk of a crash. Ford will send notices out to affected owners to have their software updated for their trucks. You can also check the Ford recall website if the notice pertains to your vehicle. In sports, the Blue Jays dropped their fifth straight as they lost 7-4 to the Rangers. Texas scored five runs in a two-out fifth inning to get the win. The Stampeders earned their first win of the season as they defeated the BC Lions 41-33 in Kelowna for the Apple Bowl. Vernon Adams Jr. threw for three touchdown passes. The Toronto Tempo lost to the visiting Mercury 89-80. The Tempo were able to keep the game close until Phoenix rallied in the fourth quarter. In Northern Super League action, the Calgary Wild's winless streak has extended to 8 games as Ciarlo Miller scored in the 81st minute to lead the Halifax Tides to a 1-0 win. At the FIFA World Cup, it was a busy day on the pitch. Croatia got past Ghana 2-1, England blanked Panama 2-0, Congo defeated Uzbekistan 3-1, and Argentina got past Jordan 3-1. There were 2 draws on the day with a 0-0 final between Portugal and Colombia and a 3-3 draw between Algeria and Austria. That's a look at news and sports. The weather's next.
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3: Today, sunshine with a high of 28, feeling like 33, and a UV index of 9 or very high. Tonight, cool and clear with a low of 13. Tomorrow, sunny with a high of 28. And Tuesday, sunny with a high of 33.
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4: Today's sunshine with a high of 28, feeling like 33, and a UV index of 9 or very high. Tonight, cool and clear with a low of 13. Tomorrow, sunny with a high of 28. And Tuesday, sunny with a high of 33.

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3: Today's sunshine with a high of 28, feeling like 33, and a UV index of 9 or very high. Tonight, cool and clear with a low of 13, tomorrow sunny with a high of 28, and Tuesday sunny with a high of 33.

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2: It's 9 o'clock. Good morning. I'm Jill Charlebois. Dufferin County OPP are asking the public for help in finding a missing Orangeville teen. 17-year-old Nevaeh Ray is described as a light-skinned black female with a small build, long brown hair, and brown eyes. She was last seen on Friday, June 26th at around 4 p.m. on Feed Street. If you have any surveillance video of the area around that time, you're asked to check the footage for any sightings. And if you have any information of Nevaeh Ray's whereabouts, you're asked to contact the Dufferin County OPP at 1-888-310-1122. Firefighters in the Northwest Territories are continuing their battle against 62 active wildfires burning in the territory. An evacuation alert remains in place for the village of Fort Simpson, which has a blaze burning within 8 kilometers of the community. Officials say that two groups of air tankers and two helicopters are fighting that fire. On Friday, 27 new fires started across the territory, mainly caused by dry lightning, which is lightning that happens when the weather is hot and dry with little to no rain. While resources are being stretched thin, the main concern is a fire designated as SS-009, which is in South Slave, located 3 kilometers north of the Alberta border. Ford is recalling thousands of its F-150s for a second time for an issue that led to a previous notice, which may have not been properly fixed. Almost 13,000 vehicles from the 2018 to 2020 model years were recalled in late 2025 because the daytime running lamps didn't turn off when the headlights were turned on. The initial recall warned that the daytime running lights staying on with headlights in use could cause glare for oncoming drivers and increase the risk of a crash. Ford will send notices out to affected owners to have their software updated for their trucks. You can also check the Ford recall website if the notice pertains to your vehicle. In sports, the Blue Jays dropped their fifth straight as they lost 7-4 to the Rangers. Texas scored 5 runs in a 2-out fifth inning to get the win. The Stampeders earned their first win of the season as they defeated the BC Lions 41-33 in Kelowna for the Apple Bowl. Vernon Adams Jr. threw for 3 touchdown passes. The Toronto Tempo lost to the visiting Mercury 89-80. The Tempo were able to keep the game close until Phoenix rallied in the fourth quarter. In Northern Super League action, the Calgary Wilds winless streak has extended to 8 games as Ciarlo Miller scored in the 81st minute to lead the Halifax Tides to a 1-0 win. At the FIFA World Cup, it was a busy day on the pitch. Croatia got past Ghana 2-1, England blanked Panama 2-0, Congo defeated Uzbekistan 3-1, and Argentina got past Jordan 3-1. There were 2 draws on the day with a 0-0 final between Portugal and Colombia and a 3-3 draw between Algeria and Austria. That's a look at news and sports. The weather's next.
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2: Today, sunshine with a high of 28, feeling like 33, and a UV index of 9 or very high. Tonight, cool and clear with a low of 13. Tomorrow, sunny with a high of 28. And Tuesday, sunny with a high of 33.
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And we started the show with Vince Gill and What the Cowgirls Do, going back to 1994. And continuing with Tracy Byrd, going 10 rounds with Jose Cuervo on Sunday Morning Rewind.

0: Diamond Rio from 1994 with Love a Little Stronger on Sunday Morning Rewind. The song was written as a romantic vow, with the singer vowing to put a little more effort into a failing relationship. Like a few country artists, Diamond Rio got their start by playing at the former Opryland Amusement Park in Nashville as the Grizzly River Boys and then the Tennessee River Boys. They were originally booked for just a television special, but proved so popular that they were booked at Opryland as regular performers. And they weren't even Diamond Rio yet. Welcome to the show. I'm Rick Ringer with more memories ahead in our first hour from Winona, Dwight Yoakam, George Jones, and Faith Hill. And up next, it's Clay Walker. When Sunday Morning Rewind continues.
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7: Today, sunshine with a high of 28, feeling like 33, and a UV index of 9 or very high. Tonight, cool and clear with a low of 13. Tomorrow, sunny with a high of 28. And Tuesday, sunny with a high of 33.

0: Winona Judd with a title track from her second solo album in 1993, Tell Me Why, on Sunday Morning Rewind. Winona is about to release her first new album in 10 years, 10 very momentous years for the singer, who lost her mother, Naomi, and was inducted with her to the Country Music Hall of Fame on the same weekend. The new album is called The Hard Truth, and Winona said recently, "These songs tell the truth about where I've been, what I've lost, what I've overcome, and who I've become." It was produced by her husband, Cactus Moser, and took 5 very tumultuous years to complete. The album is due for release in early October. Coming up, a Valentine's Day gift from Faith Hill back in 2000, and in a moment, it's one of the hurtinest country songs of all time from George Jones, when Sunday Morning Rewind continues.
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5: Today, sunshine with a high of 28, feeling like 33, and a UV index of 9 or very high. Tonight, cool and clear with a low of 13. Tomorrow, sunny with a high of 28. And Tuesday, sunny with a high of 33.

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Oh, and we all wondered if she would. 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

0: Kenny Chesney on Sunday Morning Rewind with Don't Blink, one of the fastest debuting hits of Kenny's, although perhaps surprisingly, Chesney apparently didn't want it released as a single, telling a record company executive on a promotional tour that he thought the song was too formulaic. But Chesney was proven wrong when they arrived at a radio station for an interview and got positive feedback on the song from the station receptionist. Then Kenny half-jokingly accused the record guy of putting her up to it. Sometimes we all lack confidence, even if we're a Hall of Fame country artist. Welcome to the second hour of the show as we roll through the memories with more to come in a bit from Lone Star, Reba McEntire, and in a moment, Tim McGraw. As Sunday Morning Rewind continues.
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3: Today, sunshine with a high of 28, feeling like 33, and a UV index of 9 or very high. Tonight, cool and clear with a low of 13. Tomorrow, sunny with a high of 28. And Tuesday, sunny with a high of 33.

0: Toby Keith from his self-titled debut album in 1993 with his first single, Should Have Been a Cowboy, on Sunday Morning Rewind. It was the first of his 20 number one hits. While Toby himself was never a cowboy, the song's lyrics romanticized the cowboy lifestyle, and legendary figures like Roy Rogers and Gene Autry and also Marshall Dillon from the TV series Gunsmoke. Toby was so unsure that there would be more hits in his career after that first number one that he toured incessantly at the time, banking as much money as he could, thinking that the bubble would burst. But how wrong he was. Coming up, we find a comfortable front porch swing with Tracy Lawrence, and up next, it's Travis Tritt with the best of intentions when Sunday Morning Rewind continues.
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4: Today, sunshine with a high of 28, feeling like 33, and a UV index of 9 or very high. Tonight, cool and clear with a low of 13. Tomorrow, sunny with a high of 28, and Tuesday, sunny with a high of 33.

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Trisha Yearwood and How Do I Live, her version of the song from 1997 that appeared on the Con Air movie soundtrack. And now here's the other artist who recorded a version of that tune. It's LeAnn Rimes from the year before with One Way Ticket on Sunday Morning Rewind.

0: Patti Loveless from 1990 with Chains on Sunday Morning Rewind. Patti considered one of the purest voices in country music, who's drawn favorable comparisons to Loretta Lynn, which isn't surprising since Patti also came from the coal country of Kentucky and is, in fact, a distant cousin of Loretta and her sister, Crystal Gayle. It was a family affair for Patti as she started playing guitar and writing songs with her brother Roger when she was just 11. The two of them played at local events, and after her high school graduation, Patti became a backup vocalist in the Wilburn Brothers Band and then married the group's drummer, Terry Lovelace, changing the spelling of her name to Loveless. Patti is largely retired from touring since 2009, but still appears occasionally with other artists and at the Grand Ole Opry, where she's been a member since 1988. Coming up, one of Alabama's greatest signature songs, along with the King of Country, George Strait. And up next, it's Diamond Rio, when Sunday Morning Rewind continues.
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3: Today, sunshine with a high of 28, feeling like 33, and a UV index of 9 or very high. Tonight, cool and clear with a low of 13. Tomorrow, sunny with a high of 28. And Tuesday, sunny with a high of 33.

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0: Montgomery Gentry from 2005 with Something to Be Proud Of on Sunday Morning Rewind. Much like their contemporaries Brooks and Dunn, they discovered the sum was better than the individual parts. They came together after working in two different bands, backing up Eddie Montgomery's brother, John Michael Montgomery. And then Troy Gentry had won a talent contest, but he wasn't able to make much of a go out of a solo career. So they got together in 1999 and had five number one hits to their credit before the fatal helicopter crash that took the life of Troy Gentry and the pilot. Troy was only 50 years old. We're getting close to closing up shop for the morning, but still have memories ahead from Garth Brooks and in a moment, Alan Jackson, when Sunday Morning Rewind continues.
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5: Today, sunshine with a high of 28, feeling like 33, and a UV index of 9 or very high. Tonight, cool and clear with a low of 13. Tomorrow, sunny with a high of 28. And Tuesday, sunny with a high of 33.

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0: Shania Twain on Sunday Morning Rewind from 1997 with Love Gets Me Every Time. Shania confessed recently that when she was a kid, singing after hours in the bars of Timmins, Ontario, secretly taken there by her mother without her stepdad's knowledge, she wasn't keen on the idea. Shania said, "Really, my mother was the one that made me get on stage. I did not want to be in the spotlight. I was petrified of it." Rather ironic, coming from one of the biggest country and pop stars in recent memory. Mind you, little Eileen Edwards was only 8 years old at the time when her mom pushed her on stage. Shania is recalling a lot of her formative years in her new album, Little Miss Twain, which is due out in late July. And that will about do it for us together this morning, but we'll be back next Sunday morning at 9 with 3 more hours of country classics on Sunday Morning Rewind. I'm Rick Binger, wishing you a great week ahead and happy Canada Day in advance.
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2: It's 12 o'clock. Good afternoon. I'm Jill Charlebois. Dufferin County OPP are asking the public for help in finding a missing Orangeville teen. 17-year-old Nevaeh Ray is described as a light-skinned black female with a small build, long brown hair, and brown eyes. She was last seen on Friday, June 26th at around 4 p.m. on Feed Street. If you have any surveillance video of the area around that time, you're asked to check the footage for any sightings. And if you have any information of Nevaeh Ray's whereabouts, you're asked to contact the Dufferin County OPP at 1-888-310-1122. Firefighters in the Northwest Territories are continuing their battle against 62 active wildfires burning in the territory. An evacuation alert remains in place for the village of Fort Simpson, which has a blaze burning within 8 kilometers of the community. Officials say that two groups of air tankers and two helicopters are fighting that fire. On Friday, 27 new fires started across the territory, mainly caused by dry lightning, which is lightning that happens when the weather is hot and dry with little to no rain. While resources are being stretched thin, the main concern is a fire designated as SS-009, which is in South Slave, located 3 kilometers north of the Alberta border. The Premier of British Columbia has headed to China in hopes of expanding trade with the country. BC's Premier David Eby caught the flight to China yesterday in hopes of diversifying trade relationships. Eby said to the media that the province is looking to double its international trade beyond the United States, saying that they've been too dependent on the U.S. According to reports, he'll be making stops in Beijing, Shanghai, and Guangzhou, and added that the focus for the trip will be to create jobs and opportunities for British Columbians. Ford is recalling thousands of its F-150s for a second time for an issue that led to a previous notice, which may have not been properly fixed. Almost 13,000 vehicles from the 2018 to 2020 model years were recalled in late 2025 because the daytime running lamps didn't turn off when the headlights were turned on. The initial recall warned that the daytime running lights staying on with headlights in use could cause glare for oncoming drivers and increase the risk of a crash. Ford will send notices out to affected owners to have their software updated for their trucks. You can also check the Ford recall website if the notice pertains to your vehicle. In sports, the Blue Jays send Shane Bieber to the mound as they wrap up their four-game set with the visiting Texas Rangers. Toronto's looking to get back to the win column with the 1:37 start time. In the CFL, the Red Blacks are in Montreal tonight to take on the Alouettes. Ottawa is still looking for its first win of the season. Four games in the WNBA today, including the Minnesota Lynx visiting the Dallas Wings. In the late game, the Golden State Valkyries are home to the New York Liberty. In Northern Super League Soccer, AFC Toronto hosts the Vancouver Rise today. And just one game at the FIFA World Cup on schedule, with Canada facing South Africa at 3 o'clock. Alphonso Davies is expected to be in the lineup for Canada. That's a look at news and sports. The weather's next.
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2: Tonight, cool and clear with a low of 13. Tomorrow, sunshine with a high of 28, feeling more like 33. Tuesday, sunny with a high of 33. And Wednesday, sunshine with a high of 33.
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4: Hey, it's Rod West back in the chair. We have fun here with Sundays. The next three songs, either the song title or the artist, will all start with the same letter. Play along. What's it going to be? Let's kick it off with Faith Hill.

0: Frankie Ballard, Sunshine and Whiskey. We got the sunshine. That's a good start. Florida Georgia Line with Holy. Did you see them? Yeah, they were on the show the other day. Fan Fest in Nashville on Thursday night. They made a surprise appearance. Cool. Apparently they're going to get back together. All right. And Faith Hill and This Kiss. Faith, Florida, Frankie. All three artists start with the letter F. Yeah, that one there. Forecast and the new one from Megan Maroney coming up next.
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5: Tonight's cool and clear with a low of 13. Tomorrow, sunshine with a high of 28, feeling more like 33. Tuesday, sunny with a high of 33. And Wednesday, sunshine with a high of 33.

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0: To nail down, sunshine's free. Doesn't cost you a thing. On Country 105. I got Riley Green coming up after the break. It is the last Sunday of the month, which means, as per usual, the Shelburne Lights Classic Car Show is underway. Classic cars and guitars and raising food for the Shelburne Food Bank. Come on out from noon to three. It just started. Okay. Great classic cars, live music as well. Ice cream guys there, food too. This is at the Trainer Games parking lot at 124 and 89 here in Shelburne. Absolutely free. So go on over, get an ice cream, check out the cars, just don't lean over. No drips on the car, would you?
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0: Bailey Zimmerman, a rock in the hard place. There was a warrant out for his arrest because he went all Keith Moon and trashed a hotel room and whole thing. And he has since come out and apologized. And he says, I'll take care of the whole thing. Yeah. All right. Crazy kids. Ish. Tim Hicks back there, too. Hey, it's Rod West. Forecast. Hi. Yeah, that's coming your way. New one from Lainey Wilson coming up. Are you into trading cards? There's one out there featuring Jason Sudeikis, you know, from Ted Lasso. Sold at auction for $16,000. Yeah, turning an old decade promotional giveaway into a valuable collector's item. Yeah. Not as big as Pokemon cards, but still.
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3: Tonight, cool and clear with a low of 13. Tomorrow, sunshine with a high of 28, feeling more like 33. Tuesday, sunny with a high of 33. And Wednesday, sunshine with a high of 33.

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0: What's up, y'all? It's your boys BK and Tyler. We're Florida Georgia Line.
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Cause Nate Holler. Here's a question for you. Would you say a wandering eye is reason to be a cheater? Interesting. We'll check your answers in a few. 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

0: Megan Patrick. Safe place to break. Yeah, she'll be breaking that later on. She's going to be a mom soon. Late summer into fall. Congrats. Way to go, Megan. Yeah, Zach Brownie's homegrown. I'm Rod West, homegrown as well. It is not a bad Saturday. It's getting warm already. Forecast coming up. Taylor Swift's new track. Yeah, it's a new Taylor coming up. So in relationship talk, they said 48% of daters would actually break up with that person over a wandering eye. Because some say that's the first sign of a cheater. No, not really. I don't think a wandering eye means necessarily somebody's going to automatically be a cheater. Because, I got a buddy of mine. He's happily married, but never cheat on his wife. But the second the woman is in his radar, zip, he's got to take a peek. Yeah. So what do you think? Is a guy's wandering eye means he's a surefire cheater? No. Yeah, I always compare it to, like, if I see a nice Corvette drive around, drive by. Like, ooh, look at that car. Yeah. Doesn't mean I'm going to go buy one. I'm just admiring it. Admiration. No, I'm not going to be Googling at this girl, but just a quick look. You appreciate it in the back of your head. Don't say anything. You're not going to say it to your wife. Hey, look at that blonde over there, eh? No, that could lead to something else.
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3: Tonight, cool and clear with a low of 13. Tomorrow, sunshine with a high of 28, feeling more like 33. Tuesday, sunny with a high of 33. And Wednesday, sunshine with a high of 33.

0: Yeah, it's Wayne, Indie Man of Mine, Country 105. She's getting a little, not necessarily flack. She's back on tour, and she still dresses flashy like she did back in the day. And some people say she shouldn't be doing that. Why not? She's 60. She can do what she wants. Shania Twain. Megan Maroney there, too. It's Rod West forecast. That's a warm one coming up. Kane Brown coming your way, too. Getting ready for Canada Day celebrations here in Shelburne on Wednesday. It starts at the Legion with a pancake breakfast. Then we move over to the patio with live music. In the afternoon, families can go for a free swim at the CDRC. And then the evening celebrations over at Greenwood Park. Not Fiddler's, at Greenwood Park. They're going to have live entertainment, kids' activities, food trucks, and fireworks at dusk. We can all go, ooh, and ah, yes. Then go, ew, when they see me.
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1: From Temiskaming Shores, Ontario, McKenna Givens grew up being told often that she lacked a filter. Yes, whatever she thought just came out. She says Northern Ontario is full of talkers and storytellers, which helped hone her gift of songwriting. Last year, she was named a top four finalist in the Country Rising Contest, which led to her being the opening act for Griffin Palmer and Nate Holler at a showcase hosted by the Recklaws. She was also selected as a field pick emerging artist at Lucknow's Music in the Fields. With her latest song, called Cheap Cigarettes, here's McKenna Givens.

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I'd rather stay home, climb a big oak tree, catch

Dave Hill, peace of my heart, Country 105. A sticky forecast in Tampa Bay coming up. So next weekend, apparently that's the big Taylor Swift, Travis Kelce wedding, $20 million wedding, all lined up, ready to go. Apparently one of the rules, even though guests are required not to bring any gifts, they still don't know officially where they're supposed to go. Tentatively, Madison Square Gardens. Apparently there are permits to have all streets blocked off, second, third, and fourth for the wedding. This big white tent outside holds 1,000 people. Could that be for the wedding? Could.

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1: Tonight, cool and clear with a low of 13. Tomorrow, sunshine with a high of 28, feeling more like 33. Tuesday, sunny with a high of 33. And Wednesday, sunshine with a high of 33.

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Coming up, we're going to find out about new foods you might have tried for the first time as an adult. And it does happen. Like what? That's coming up. Let's have a house party at Sav Hunt's Country 105.

0: Phil's Josh Ross single again. Country 105. Sam Hunt there too, having a party. I didn't get invited to the house party. No, it's been a while. It's Rod West. Hot and sticky forecast coming up. The new one from Bailey Zimmerman on the way too. So who has tried a new food for the first time as an adult? It's always new foods as a kid. Here, try it. You like it, right? But why did it take you so long to try new stuff? Like caviar. I recently tried it for the first time. Very salty. Yeah. I'm not sure if I like it. Frog's legs. I've had those. Tastes like chicken. Sushi. Yeah. I tried it. Not a fan of it. But then you got weird things. Some considered to be farm delicacies. Do you know what Rocky Mountain oysters are? Deep fried testes. Yeah, they say it tastes like calamari or chicken. And how about haggis? A Scottish tradition dish. Minced sheep, heart, liver, lungs mixed in with oats and spices. Yes. And they pipe it in. Apparently it's good. I tried it once. That's enough for me. How about you? Any weird foods you ever tried before? Let me know.
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4: Tonight's cool and clear with a low of 13. Tomorrow, sunshine with a high of 28, feeling more like 33. Tuesday, sunny with a high of 33. And Wednesday, sunshine with a high of 33.

0: Tim X, what a song should do. Country 105, Luke Combs back in the saddle. Me too. How you doing? It's Rod West on this Sunday afternoon rolling through. Thanks for keeping me company, all right? New George Burge and Luke Bryan coming up after break. Big fireworks happening. Well, not really. Yes, here in Shelburne, but in Orangeville for Canada Day. It's going to be a fun day, Wednesday from noon till 5 over at the Alder Rec Center. Big kids inflatable zone, free swimming, soccer, photo booths, face painting, airbrush, all that fun stuff for the kids. The main stage entertainment will be a BMX stunt team in action. That'd be fun. And instead of the traditional fireworks at on the lake this year, a little different, they say come on over to Murray's Mountain on Clare Street there at dusk, 10 o'clock-ish, for a spectacular drone light show. Have you seen some of these? Impressive. 250 drones are doing some sky cinematic choreography performances. Yeah, that's in Orangeville. Details online, country105.ca.
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0: Keith Urban, Days Go By, Country 105, his new Yacht Rock album, doing quite well. And he says if he ever wants to do a second one, he's got already another dozen songs picked out for it. So let's see what happens. Hey, it's Rod West. I hope you're having a good day so far. Careful where you're walking, where you're stepping. Here's a lady apparently wants to sue a pet store. Yeah, she wants $25,000 after slipping and hurting herself on dog slobber. Dog slobber? Yeah, apparently she feels she should have been warned, a sign or something saying there's dog slobber on the floor. Wet floors. Yeah, she says the staff was negligent in not doing so. It's a pet store. You're going to get dog slobber once in a while. Could have been worse. The dog could have came over and kept slobbering. Slobber, slobber, slobber. Ew.
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6: Tonight's cool and clear with a low of 13. Tomorrow, sunshine with a high of 28, feeling more like 33. Tuesday, sunny with a high of 33. And Wednesday, sunshine with a high of 33.

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0: Morgan Griffiths, Country 105. He's got a bottle of bourbon. You got ice with that? All right. And Kane Brown, too. Sir Rod West, it's a warm one. We've got your forecast coming up. Jason Aldean, too. So, guys, according to the ladies, you want an upgrade? Apparently, if a lady sees a guy doing this, he's definitely a little bit hotter, more attractive. Like driving a boat, apparently, ladies like that makes a guy hotter. What else would be an upgrade? If a guy takes care of either a child, a small kid, or an elderly person, that makes you more attractive. A man in uniform, doesn't matter what it is. Ice cream uniform, okay, that works too. A man who comes home covered in dirt from working all day, who cleans up real nice afterwards. Yeah, like a nice watch and a rolled up sleeve shirt, button up shirt, that makes the guy a little more attractive. All right, I'll do that. So I guess my Harley t-shirt and my short shorts doesn't cut it, right? No, I didn't think so.
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2: Tonight, cool and clear with a low of 13. Tomorrow, sunshine with a high of 28, feeling more like 33. Tuesday, sunny with a high of 33. And Wednesday, sunshine with a high of 33.

0: Valley Country 105. They're playing Kempenfest in Barrie August 2nd, if you want to go check that out. Morgan Wallen, title track from his last album, On the Problem. I thought I was the problem. Oh, yeah, I am. Oh, gotcha. New Look Comes coming up after the break. Canada Celebrations, new Tecumseh. Alliston, big party this year. Don't want to miss this. The next Wednesday, starting about 4 in the afternoon, party starts over the Tottenham Conservation Arena area. Big lineup of family fun. Kids Zone from 4 to 8:30. 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Yes, we all can go, ooh, and ah, and yeah, look at that, look at that. Yeah, oh, careful there.
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0: Dodge 105 Cowboy, take me away with air conditioning. Yeah, there go the chicks playing Boots and Hearts this summer. A couple weeks away, not that far. Brock Phillips back there, too. Look at the time. Forecast coming up. New Josh Stump coming up later on. I've got the top 30 countdown. 30 of the hottest songs in country radio. We got Nashville notes, some interviews with some of the guys, too. It'll be lots of fun. You and I can count them down in order together. Who's going to be number one? Well, we'll have to find out. The top 30 countdown coming up at 6.
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9: Tonight, cool and clear with a low of 13. Tomorrow, sunshine with a high of 28, feeling more like 33. Tuesday, sunny with a high of 33. And Wednesday, sunshine with a high of 33.

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5: Tonight, cool and clear with a low of 13. Tomorrow, sunshine with a high of 28, feeling more like 33. Tuesday, sunny with a high of 33. And Wednesday, sunshine with a high of 33.

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7: Tonight, cool and clear with a low of 13. Tomorrow, sunshine with a high of 28, feeling more like 33. Tuesday, sunny with a high of 33. And Wednesday, sunshine with a high of 33.

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6: Tonight, cool and clear with a low of 13. Tomorrow, sunshine with a high of 28, feeling more like 33. Tuesday, sunny with a high of 33. And Wednesday, sunshine with a high of 33.

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So what you say we head on out to that old farmhouse you always talk about?

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4: Tonight, cool and clear with a low of 13. Tomorrow, sunshine with a high of 28, feeling more like 33. Tuesday, sunny with a high of 33. And Wednesday, sunshine with a high of 33.

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3: Hey, it's Rod West, allergies and all here. Anybody else suffer from allergies? I want to scratch my eyes up. And a little snarfy, too. Ah, it's that time of year. Welcome to the Top 30 Countdown. 30 of the hottest songs in country radio coming your way. We'll be checking in with our Nashville Notes, interviews with Kenny Chesney, Jordan Davis, Tucker Whitmore, and more. That's all coming up. Now, before we start, who had the number one song last week? Who else? Ella Langley.

Ella Langley, Be Her. That's the number one hit last week, actually, for since the end of May. So it's almost, yeah, it is. It's a full month she's been sitting at the number one spot. Will she push 5 weeks? We'll have to wait to the end of the countdown. All right, dim the lights. Here we go. It's time to kick off the top 30 countdown. At number 30 this week, it's Tay Bay, and that's going to leave a memory.

0: Today's Best Country, kicking off the countdown, number 30 this week, our own Tay-Bae, and that's going to leave a memory. The cool thing about Tay-Bae, not only is he huge in Canada, but across the world, too.
1: I do, yeah. You know, it's awesome being able to tour Canada, where I'm from, but, you know, honestly, I've played almost everywhere in this country, and to be able to go over to Europe, go to Germany, go to Sweden, the UK, places like that, and play shows for it, not only in different places, but also just for different fans. It's really, really cool. That's something that I enjoy at this point in my career.
2: Yeah, fantastic.
0: Yeah. That's so cool. Tay-Bae, we love him anyway. Coming in at number 29 this week, it's something new from Taylor Swift. Yes, she's got a song on the new Toy Story 5 soundtrack. And, of course, it's going to be a big hit. I knew it. I knew it was you. This is new music from Taylor Swift.

0: Song number 28 this week from the Reckless and Dean Brody. They've been buds for a long time. They're actually going to be touring together this summer, coming to the RBC Amp this September. Song number 29 was Taylor Swift, her new one. Yeah, new Taylor. I knew it. I knew you from the Toy Story soundtrack. And Tame kicked out the count at number 30 with That's Gonna Leave a Memory. I'm Rod West. We will continue with the top 30 countdown after the break as we head south to Sanity.
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0: Hey, it's Rod West. Thanks for sharing your day as we go through the top 30 countdown. You and I count them down in order. Song number 27, Zach Taub, keeping the 90s sound alive. Here's South of Sanity.

0: Today's best country song, number 26 from High Valley. That's the new one called Fools. They will be coming to Kempenfest in Barrie August 2nd weekend. Nice. Song number 25 back there from Zach Top and South of Sanity. It's Rod West. You and I counting down through the countdown. Kenny Chesney back with a new song, and he's got an opinion when it comes to how some of the younger artists will cancel a show because they're not feeling well.
1: People that that canceled shows before they went on. The people were already there, and they just said, "I'm not going on." And now the thing is they're not mentally fit,
2: right? Or they show up 3 hours late.
1: Yeah. There's a certain thing, like I think that, and how I came up and all the clubs and the casinos and whatever it is I played, and then getting to the next level, there's a certain, there's this certain gratitude. And I think it was the way I was brought up also, but you just didn't cancel.
2: Yeah.
1: I mean, it's show business.
2: There's no business like
1: show business.
2: Yeah. They smile when they are low.
0: Yeah. You don't quit because you're not feeling it. The show must go on, says Kenny Chesney. As he carries on, it's the new one from Kenny Chesney, song number 25.

0: Song number 24 this week from Tennille Arts and Don't Ruin Flowers. Kenny Chesney at the number 25 song with Carry On. I like that one. I'm Rod West. You are listening to the Top 30 Countdown. Continues in a moment. Nashville Notes, part one. Might have heard Bailey Zimmerman facing multiple charges, including felony for the alleged trashing of a hotel room down in Albuquerque. There was a warrant issued for his arrest. Damage include broken phones, TVs, missing pieces of furniture, and a hole in the wall. Well, $16,000 in damage, plus a $500 bar bill he didn't pay. He says, first, I want to apologize to everyone. I didn't mean for any of this to become across as disrespectful. You think? I'm truly sorry for my actions, and I will make up for this. Well, I hope so. And Megan Maroney. Yeah, she tells us that she loves beef jerky. It's her go-to snack when she's on the road. I definitely like some sort of beef jerky. I like all flavors. They have some crazy ones, too. And I'll have to try those, too. Megan Maroney, who likes beef jerky. Yeah, me too. Okay, I'm going to see if there's any in the kitchen. I'll be right back with a countdown, including the Rocky Mountains.
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0: Hey, it's Rod West. Didn't find any beef jerky, but I got some snacks anyway. Top 30 Countdown continues with Corey Kent and Cole Wetzel. Yeah, we're going to the Rocky Mountain Low in song number 23.

0: That's the new one from Carter Faith. Betty. I bet he is with Betty. I like the play on words. North Carolina girl who has a connection to Billy Bob Thornton. Apparently, she wrote a song to Billy Bob that caught his attention and became friends after that. Then he got him to star in her video, Bar Star. I have to go check that out. Carter Faith. Song number 22 this week in the countdown. Number 23 belonged to Corey Kent and Co. Wetzel with Rocky Mountain Low. Low. How low can you go? Forecast and a fresh pick for you next.
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4: From Temiskaming Shores, Ontario, McKenna Givens grew up being told often that she lacked a filter. Yes, whatever she thought just came out. She says Northern Ontario is full of talkers and storytellers, which helped hone her gift of songwriting. Last year, she was named a top four finalist in the Country Rising Contest, which led to her being the opening act for Griffin Palmer and Nate Holler at a showcase hosted by the Recklaws. She was also selected as a field pick emerging artist at Lucknow's Music in the Fields. With her latest song called Cheap Cigarettes, here's McKenna Givens.

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1: Back to the countdowns, Rod West. Thanks for having you along the top 30 countdown. No, he did not have a temper tantrum, as some of his friends claimed he did when he did a show in Pittsburgh and got all upset because he couldn't hear the piano in his headphones. So he flipped it over. Temper. It's the new one from Morgan Wallen. Song number 21 and Don't We?

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2: It's the Top 30 Countdown. It's Rod West. Thanks for being there as we count them down in order. Jordan Davis was really excited. He got a chance to play CMA Fest this year. And that's the goal for most country singers.
3: Probably every artist will say, like,

Song number 18 from Owen Wrigling, Mild May's Pride and Joy, Love, Hate, Love, song number 18. Still coming off playing the Grand Ole Opry. How cool is that? I know. The countdown continues. Another local celebrity over in Port Perry, Sully Burroughs. He has the number 17 song this week.

0: The number 17 song this week from Sully Burroughs, Port Perry, who grew up on hockey like most people did, also had a guitar he always played. And luckily, he got to play that along. Yeah, got a big number 17 hit this week on the countdown. Owen Ringling before that with Love, Hate, Love, the number 18 song. He was the big winner at the CMAO's Country Awards just a couple weeks back. How many did he get? Four? Artist of the Year, Fan Choice of the Year, Single of the Year. And there was one more, too. But anyway, he's got a shelf full of awards. Owen Ringling. Awesome. It's Rod West. Going to take a quick pause for the cause. We'll come back with your forecast, and we'll continue with the countdown, including an opening act for a headline artist.
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0: George Burge, he was the opening act for Luke Bryan's tour last year, became buddies and wrote the new single, Ride, Ride, Ride, and song number 16. I'm Rod West. Jason Aldean talks about the new track that's out now for his forthcoming album.
1: Second one's called Don't Tell Me, and it's it just cracked the top five this week, so that's a, you know, it's a big deal for us, and so I'm excited about that, excited about what's to come on the rest of, on the rest of the record, and you know, just, it's always a big deal. We put a lot of time into those albums, and when they finally come out, you're just, you know, it's almost like a weight lifted off, and you can finally get out, put it out there and see what people have to say and see how they're feeling about it.
0: Yeah, I like it too. And it's song number 15 this week from Jason Aldean with Don't Tell on Me.

Today's Best Country, Tom Joe Miller, West Coast Guy, the only first independent country artist to debut with back-to-back number one hits on the Billboard Canada charts. Not bad. Song number 14 with Under the Influence. Song number 13 belonging to Tucker Whitmore as he's on the search for a brunette.

0: Song number 13 this week from Tucker Whitmore. He recently picked up the Academy of Country Music Awards Male Artist of the Year and was named 2026 Country Rising Star by Billboard. He's having a good year. Tucker Whitmore. Hey, it's Rod West. All right, back to the countdown to Flash. Nashville Notes Part 2. We just heard from Jason Aldean, and Jason says he doesn't think he'll ever stop touring altogether. He said maybe hit Vegas and do some residencies, but me? Stop touring? Nah. It's what I've always wanted to do from the start, and it's like, well, I've gotten to do it for the last 20 years, and nothing's going to stop me now. And Keith Urban. Could a top 10 album inspire him to do another yacht rock album? If so, well, he's on his way to do a sequel. His yacht rock album, Flow State, debuted at number 7 on the Billboard Top Album Charts. And got all kinds of great covers, Seals and Cross, Summer Breeze, Players, Baby Come Back, and 10 other covers on it. Doing well. Good album, too. And he said, if there's any reason to do a second album, I literally have a dozen songs already picked out and ready to go. That'd be cool. See new stuff from Keith Urban. And that is your Nashville Notes. Back to the countdown and Flash with a gal without a guy.
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0: Dean Brody with the number 12 song this week, A Man Without a Woman. That's from the brand new 10th album, Brackets Side A. That's the name of the new album. Just came out this weekend. And see him at the RBC this September. Dean Brody.
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0: This week, we check in with Lainey Wilson, a new track that was recorded in L.A. with her, you know, clever songwriting, along with John Mayer's signature electric guitar sound. It's called Phone, Keys, Wallet. 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

0: Oh, I like that. That's the new one from Lainey Wilson with John Mayer. She actually was on the phone with John and played the song over the phone. He goes, ooh, I like this. He said, okay. The demo, just over the phone. John liked it that much. That's so cool. And that's our pick hit of the week.
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0: Today's Best Country Band pairing, Done. The number one song this week back in 2013. I guess they were done there for a bit. Kimberly stopped and paused to have a family and a kid and all that kind of stuff. But when he came back, the two brothers, Neil and Reed, says, well, they're no longer with the band. So now it's her husband, Johnny Castillo, doing all the extra work in the band. Neil Reed moved on. Neil's working on a solo album, and Reed stepped away to pursue more of a management kind of role. All right, Band Perry. Nate hollered there, too, and thought about you. All right, here we go. The top 10 coming your way.
1: Number 10.

0: Song number 10 this week on the Top 30 Countdown from Cody Johnson and The Fall. Of course, Cody, a while ago, last year, he had that, his eardrum popped and had the heel, so he had some issues, but he's so glad that he's back on the road now with the new album.
1: There was this huge anticipation from my band, my crew, you know, everybody involved, and the fans, like, ready to come back, you know, ready to come back. And so we've had some really momentous occasions this year. Set the record at NRG Stadium in Houston, got to headline Stagecoach for the first time, got to open up for George Strait, had the ACM Awards. We've got a bunch of great shows coming up that I'm excited about, CMAs at the end of the year. I just feel like the tide is really strong, and we're just trying to ride it.
0: Yeah, he's doing really good, too. Number 10 with The Fall. Number 9 this week belongs to Morgan Griffiths with Just Being Me.

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2: You're locked into the Top 30 Countdown. Glad to have you along with us as we count them down in order. Song number 8 this week, it was sort of a Valentine's dedication to his wife, Nicole. We're talking about Luke Combs and his new track, Be By You.

Song number 8 this week, the new one for Lacombs, Be By You, of course, dedicated to his wife. And it's one of the rare songs that he did not write. He always writes his own stuff. But every now and then, a song will come along that inspires him. And that's Be By You. Hey, it's Rod West. How about a back-to-back hit from Lacombs? All right, his other hit, Sleepless in a Hotel Room, is still hanging around. And it's song number 7.

Today's best country, song number 6 from Kane Brown, talking about his woman. Of course, inspired by his wife, too. I'm Rod West. Megan Maroney, a cute story about when she got her license. We'll get to that in the flash. It's song number 5 this week with Beautiful Things.

0: Megan Maroney, Beautiful Thing, song number 5 this week on the Top 30 Countdown. She recently, talking about the time she got her license and she had to sign it, but got in trouble.
1: High school too. I had a obviously when you get your license you have to like sign it, you know, and I signed it with a heart, and the lady was like, this is not a legit, because I used to always sign my name with a heart even in high school, and she was like, this is not a legit signature. So she made me sign it again. I was like, that is my signature.
2: This is my signature. How do you know that's not a letter?
1: I know. If someone signs Megan Maroney, it doesn't have a heart, it wasn't me.
0: Yeah, so make sure you sign your name without the hearts on there. Megan Maroney. That's cute. All right, quick pause for the cause, come back, your forecast, and something that might change your mind.
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